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1: Yo, it's the Bootleg Kev Show with James Andre Jefferson Jr.
2: What it do, man?
1: All right, earlier this week, we talked about this on the air. I was talking about how I was considering buying a couch off of Facebook Marketplace.
2: Which is disgusting.
1: Well, some people think that my wife was aligned with you. And if I told you, man, I had the worst last 48 hours and it involved two couches.
2: What happened?
1: I'm going to tell you what happened up next.

0: Andre Jefferson Jr.
1: What to do about?
0: Inside your people's mix right now. Stay by your radio. Coming up, we got to talk about it. Gen Z has a trust problem. We got more on that up next. A few people been hitting us earlier in the show. We were talking about costume ideas for this year.
1: Right, right. What they talking about?
0: First of all, the DMs I'm getting are unhinged. Someone said Charlie Kirk, which we're not going to say anything about. I would just say it'd probably be in bad taste depending on how that costume looks.
1: Hey, easy costume to make, though.
0: Also, lanterns from, like, I guess on HBO Max.
1: Yeah, that's a good one.
0: Shots of the lanterns?
1: Yeah,
0: I haven't watched
1: it. Fit in one of them green suits or no?
0: No. You think you will fit or me?
1: No, me.
0: No. You look like a jack-o'-lantern.
1: Okay, see, I don't like what you're going with this. I've been losing weight.
0: Anyway, let's get into new music right now. Future, that Konnichiwa. It's the Bootleg Kev Show. Konnichiwa. What I see.

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2: What it do, boo?
1: Shout out to Gen Z, man. A new study says only 13% of Gen Z believe that they can trust people. Only 1 in 8 Gen Z adults think people should be trusted in general.
2: I like that. That's 100% how it should be. Don't trust nobody.
1: Studies show a drop in Gen Z trust after the pandemic happened.
2: Yeah, we took everything from them. They ain't had no graduation, no prom, nothing like that. I wouldn't trust nobody either.
1: Stay by your radio. The No Cap News is coming up next.

0: 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It's the Bootleg Kev Show, man. We got that No Cap News Report on the way. James finds the wildest stories in the world, and we break them down. James, what you got?
1: Look here, if you're going on a flight, you shouldn't get drunk. But if you are also horny, you definitely shouldn't get drunk.
0: All right, we're going to find out why you shouldn't be drunk and horny on an airplane.

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1: It's the Bootleg Kev Show, man. That's James Andre Jefferson Jr.
2: What it do, bro?
1: The Daily Hate is coming up. If you got something you want to hate on, leave us a voicemail. 877-817-2888 is the number. Tap in, tell us what's got you pissed off, man. James, anything you're hating?
2: I hate when I'm served lukewarm coffee. I like it hot or cold, not warm. It tastes disgusting like
1: I agree fully. All right, what are you hating on? Leave us a voicemail. 877-817-2888. Your call's coming up next.

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1: Chris got a small win. 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
4: Damn, little mama. You know you thick as hell, you know what I'm saying? Matter of fact, after the club, you know what I'm talking about? Me and my gonna be together, you know what I'm saying? I ain't even worried about them really, though. I'm just looking at you.

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1: If you did not get to listen yet, shout out to Quavo. He has a new album out, Chrome Life. I got to hear it a while ago, and there's a Justin Timberlake feature that is legit. Make sure you check that out. This is David Tennant, the kid out up next.

106.7 The Beat. 3 minutes ago, Yo Gotti up next by request. But first, let's get into this brand new Janae and K-Dot. I've been playing this album back to back constantly since it dropped. Shout out to Janae. Her first number one album on Billboard right now is so good.

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1: Ashley Two E's on air. More cash coming back at you, but you gotta just tap in with us. Coming back Monday, we'll drop those keywords. You just gotta enter those in your shot at the bag, and I just do the rest. If you win, I call you. I get your information. I sign the check. We send it to you. All you got to do is text in a number and listen. As simple as that. I don't know how to make it more simpler. I got J. Cole straight ahead. Let's do Mariah on the way. It's Ashley with Two E's.

Columbus is real hip hop and R&B 106.7 The Beat. Jack Harlow's up in 3 minutes. I got First Class on the way. And Cardi after that. Where Do We Live? Our iHeartRadio Music Festival for you and up next.

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y'all? It's your girl, Jess Hilarious, right here on Weekends with the Breakfast Club. That was Legacy from J. Cole. Now here's number 15, Fat Smack, is Butter B, right here on Weekends with the Breakfast Club.

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3: Donkey of the Week goes to the Secretary of Defense, a.k.a. the Secretary of War, Pete Hegseth. If you haven't heard, Pete Hegseth announced that the Pentagon is cutting the number of generals and admirals by 20%. Let's go to CBS News for the report, please.
4: Defense Secretary Pete Hegseth talked today about the state of the U.S. fighting force on the same stage where a year ago he called for things like no more beardos or fat generals. Today's speech was similar in tone, but came with another major cut to the ranks of U.S. admirals and generals as well. Here's senior national security correspondent Charlie Daggett.
5: Defense Secretary Pete Hegseth began the day with what he called PT at the Pentagon, on the warpath before gutting one in five of America's most experienced generals and admirals across the services.
6: The media calls that a purge. I call it accountability and long overdue.
5: Hegseth has previously pushed out nearly 20 senior officers plus the secretaries of the Army and Navy and blocked several women and minorities from being promoted. Former Air Force Secretary Frank Kendall served under President Biden. He said it will take a generation to recover from Hegseth's moves.
7: We don't have an excess of generals sitting around with nothing to do, and we don't have overly inflated positions. So what he's doing is a political stunt, frankly, that is going to have very negative impact.
5: Hegseth boasted about ridding the Pentagon of what he called woke culture.
6: No more diversity quotas, no more gender pronouns, no more identity months. Only the warrior ethos.
3: Now, every time I hear about Pete Hegseth making these cuts to the military, the YouTube conspiracy theorist in me says, my God, they're purging the military because Trump only wants Trump loyalists in the military because he plans on using the military to steal the midterms and to stay in power in 2028. But then the common sense, fact-based individual in me says, hey, stop. Okay, the available evidence doesn't support that theory, so let's think more logically. Well, what's logical, Thick Muffin? Well, what's logical to me is the Trump administration is removing senior military leadership while also openly talking about getting rid of people associated with wokeness, which is an ideology it opposes. Now, that, ladies and gentlemen, creates a dangerous message inside the military, and that message is simply loyalty to the Constitution may not be enough anymore. Okay, so officers might start believing that loyalty to the president is how you survive. And once people in uniform start making career decisions based on what they think one man wants to hear, oh, you're not just changing military leadership. You're changing what loyalty means inside the military, period. And then that's when the YouTube conspiracy theorist in me comes back and says, yes, that loyalty to the president and not the Constitution is what will cause them to steal the midterms and help Trump stay in power in 2028. Look, stop. Stop, YouTube conspiracy theorist inside of me, okay? Maybe the military is top heavy. Maybe you don't need that many generals, okay? Governments restructure all the time, but we know this administration, so we know whatever story we are being told isn't the whole story, because Pete Hegseth isn't simply talking about restructuring the military. He's talking about reshaping the culture of the military, okay? He wants to get rid of what he calls woke culture in the military. You just heard the news report, okay? He's been openly hostile toward DEI programs. He announced new partnerships with colleges he considers more aligned with the values he wants the military to represent. Listen, I can't tell you I know exactly what Pete Hegseth and Donald Trump's intentions are, but I can tell you what my eyes see. Okay, and what my eyes see is the administration is systematically changing senior military leadership while openly talking about eliminating an ideology it opposes. And it goes back to what I said earlier. It creates a dangerous message inside the military, a dangerous mentality inside the military. And that mentality is loyalty to the Constitution may not be enough. Okay, officers could start believing loyalty to the president is how you survive. And those, my friends, are two completely different things, okay? President Trump, whether you like it or not, is the commander-in-chief, and the military follows the lawful orders of the commander-in-chief, okay? But our brave and bold military officers, they don't take an oath to Donald Trump, just like they didn't take one to Joe Biden or Barack Obama, George Bush, none of them. They swear an oath to support and defend the Constitution of the United States of America. Okay? Presidents come and go. All right. The Constitution is supposed to remain the same. And this is why I don't even need to accuse anybody of planning some grand conspiracy. OK, I don't need to say they're getting the military ready to keep Trump in power. I can't prove that. But what I can say is that America should be extremely uncomfortable anytime political ideology starts becoming part of the conversation about who belongs in military leadership, because that's how institutions get politicized. It don't start with someone walking into the Pentagon talking about, hey, from now on, everybody has to pledge allegiance to Donald Trump. It's way more subtle than that, okay? One general gets fired, another officer gets pushed out, another officer realizes speaking up might cost them a promotion, somebody else decides it's probably smarter to keep their mouth shut, and eventually people start learning what behavior gets rewarded and what behavior gets punished, and that's how hoes become loyal, regardless of what Chris Brown has told you, okay? When you create an environment where people figure out for themselves that loyalty is good for their career, man, watch out. Okay, once people in uniform start making career decisions based on what they think one man wants to hear, you're not changing military leadership, you're changing what loyalty means inside the military. And trust your Uncle Sharla, you do not want armed institutions built around loyalty to individuals, okay? I don't want the United States military personally loyal to any president, okay? I want them loyal to the Constitution. And I know all of us got short memories. It's a lot going on, so we might have forgot. Last year, Pete Hegseth gathered all the senior commanders around, and he told officers who didn't

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2: 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It's DJ Envy. It's time for One to Watch. It's a record that's climbing the charts. It's courtesy of Janae Aiko and Kendrick Lamar. It's So Good, and it's Weekends with the Breakfast Club. Face.

0: Yep, Charlamagne the God here. Weekends at the Breakfast Club. That was the good sister Cardi B. Big Body with Aha. That ain't even on Am I the Drama.
1: No.
2: No, it's
1: no.
2: not.
1: Total new project.
2: Not
0: Body single. Ain't playing.
2: No, she not.
0: Body ain't playing, so salute to Body. She told us at the iHeartRadio Music Festival she'll probably be putting out a new album next year. So
2: she ain't say probably. She said she was. She ain't going to make us wait.
0: But I believe it when I see it. Okay? All right. Now, we got to salute the cast of A Different World, Jasmine Guy,
1: that's right,
0: Cree Summer, and Darryl Bell for pulling up. Make sure you check out the Different World sequel on Netflix right now. Mm-hmm. And I got to salute to the good sister, Miss Pat. Her new book, Miss American Dream, is out everywhere you buy books right now. So go support that.
1: That's right.
2: So proud of her.
1: Well, we'll see you next week. I'm DJ Envy.
2: It's your girl, Just Hilarious.
0: And I go by the name of Charlamagne Tha God. And thank you for listening to Weekends at the Breakfast Club.

0: Up, it's your boy Bryson Tillon.
1: This is J. Cole, yep. Right here.
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0: Three, two.
1: Are you stalking me or keeping me safe? It's Mini Obama.
0: This is scary. My name is Justin Love.
2: Yo, it's Rocky.
1: So, three police officers have been laid off because of their abuse of flock cameras.
0: Oh, yeah.
1: Like, when I say abuse, like, this one cop ran this plate over 270 times over the course of, like, 14 months. Oh. Yes. And then another cop ran somebody's plate over 136 times.
0: Same person?
1: No, a different cop.
0: Oh.
1: Yes. And then another cop used the flock cam just because he got in a car accident, not on duty or anything. Mm-hmm. Somebody using it for ICE, like,

0: I'm about to give you one of the keys to my business success, and I'll probably lose some business, but I'll probably gain some in the meantime. My name is Justin Love. That is
1: Vinny Obama.
2: Yo, it's Rodney.
0: So tonight is the night, Pickerington Central's homecoming.
1: Okay.
0: It's probably my fifth or sixth year doing it. I do their homecomings, and I DJ their proms. So, yeah, look at
1: okay,
0: me.
1: Okay, bringing the vibes.
0: You know what I'm saying? Look, here's the issue I've always had with DJing homecomings and proms. The requests. The requests.

0: early in the morning, late at night. It don't even matter what time it is.
1: You better know my name.
2: I am Islato.
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4: 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It's the City Girls.
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1: I'm chilling with the homie Just the Love, man. 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Salute the DJ, man, and any real DJ like yourself.

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2: 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Yeah. 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Never stop.

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0: Your turn.
1: Chance the Rapper wants to change his name to The Rapper. He wants to take Chance off of it and just be The Rapper. Mm. And, like, please, you're bored, friend. You're bored.
0: It's called music. Make some new ones. And then maybe we want to worry about your name.
1: Okay.
0: I met
1: The Rapper that don't even rap no more.
0: Hey, I met Chance back in the day, right before he really blew, right?
1: Mm-hmm.
0: Chance is cool as ice.
1: He seems like
0: it. And he still kind of is, mm-hmm. you know what I'm saying? But I think Chance is encountering one of those hurdles that almost all artists do. And it's, you have your moments of, you're the new person,
1: mm-hmm.
0: you're dope, everybody loves you, you're the new voice, whatever. And then people get used to you.
1: Mm-hmm.
0: You know what I'm saying? And I think Chance is going through that right now, and has been for the past couple years. It makes me think about, like, if Pac and Biggie were still alive.
1: Half of these rappers wouldn't have had a chance,
0: I mean,
1: they would have had to step their cookies out.
0: Well, see, it's that. But then also, I think about, you can have all your cookies if you want, right? But I'm over here, I know some rappers that were same era
1: mm-hmm.
0: and are just seen as has-beens.
1: Yeah.
0: Because they didn't do anything.
1: Yeah,
0: you know,
1: changing your name is not going to let you back into the cookout.
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What's good? It's 106.7 The Beat, Columbus's Real Hip Hop and R&B. I am Trey White, officially checking in, kicking off your Saturday afternoon. Right way. Let's do Destiny's Child, Cater to You. That's coming up next. Right now, T.I. and Summer Walker and Won't kicking off the show. And Won't.

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0: RV. I am Trey White. All right, coming up next, I got J. Cole and PJ with Legacy. Mariah the Scientist is after that. Also, Young Miami with Spin Dad. And of course, if you want to hear something, tap in with me on IG and X, Trey White in the number 3. Courtney, what you got going on this afternoon?
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0: Hey, I love that. I appreciate you for listening.
1: 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Thank you.
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3: 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Not available in all areas. Xfinity Internet and compatible equipment required.
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0: All right, Jeremiah and J. Cole is up next with Planes. Haven't heard that song in a long time. Also, Kendrick with TV Off and Beyonce and Jay-Z. It's 106.7 The B.
1: Miami. That's for all my scammers and my kid money.

Baby, me no see, 'cause I need it one more time. Might lose it all, I swear, I need it tonight. How we get so deep so fast? Hey, stop playing, I beat you up. You be on some toxic, but how can I get off this? Haven't seen you in 3 months, I miss you. Can I see you, babe? Every time I see one of your pictures, that drive me crazy. Girl, I know you miss it, especially how I can't.

B, so the situation between Chris Brown and his former housekeeper. Now, this is going all the way back to 2020. Well, it looks like they might be going back to court. 8 minutes away, I'll tell you more. The

0: 1067 of B Columbus's Real Hip Hop and R&B. What's the word? I am Trey White. Coming up next, T.I. and Summer Walker and Won't. Lil Baby Dead Fresh. Also, I got you with some Gunna and Burna Boy with WGFT. And it looks like Chris Brown could be saving himself a few million dollars. Now, his former housekeeper was originally awarded $12.9 million after that 2020 dog attack at his crib. But a judge has now reduced that to $9.5 million. So she can either take the reduced amount or go back to trial and fight over damages again. $9.5 million guaranteed or roll the dice to try to get the other $3 million back. I'm taking a check and going home. I'm just saying, man, you can check out more right now at thebeat1067.com.
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All right, Tim's What You Need. That's coming up next. Right now, New Future is called Konnichiwa. It's the beat.

0: New Kendrick and Janae Aiko is called So Good right here on 106.7 The Beat. Columbus is real hip-hop and R&B. I am Trey White. All right, Monday, we are back. We've got 9 chances for you to win $1,000, and it's really simple to win the money. 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It's really that simple. You turn us on, you might win. What would you do if you won a stack, Lakeisha?
1: What I plan to do with the money is pay some bills. I plan to buy my kids some new shoes that haven't had none in a while. And treat myself to something.
0: Hey, I feel you on that. I'm out of here making room for my boy Rari, who is up next at 7. We'll talk again tomorrow on your Sunday fun day at 2 o'clock in the afternoon. It's 106.7 The Beat.

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Too fine that I made it. Congratulations.

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1: 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Get at me at Ferrari Simmons. Shoot me a DM. Tell me what you want to hear. 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Got some pop out. 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